things happen after you're gone at all. When you're loving something, you are simply delighting in that person as such, as if another human organism were a piece of music that you would just

shot, you know. 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We never have a chance to play together. Tonight is our shot. And I'm going to give you... We're going to give you our best, and Pete's going to give you his best, and then we're going to all get together and... Oh, we'll scramble the whole thing up, man. That was South Rampart Street Parade, that first song. And you know, if you say parade in this town, you're like, you say a magic word. Because if the one thing you love to do in New Orleans is parade, they parade for every damn thing here, they parade. Sugar Bowl, the Super Bowl when it's here, the Spring Fiesta, Mardi Gras, St. Patrick's Day, St. Joseph's Day, anything.

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I never got a chance to see you again. Never heard nothing but bad things about him. 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

0: dreaming?
1: No.
0: Where am I? In bed? What am I doing?
1: Talking to myself. Look, I must have a star on my door.
0: Or better still,
1: a door.
0: Swing doors, huh?

0: 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That'll work.
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0: Why are you rude
1: me,
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